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0: Michael Jackson, greatest hits. 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

Kree-Dan people walked this earth. 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These are the Kree-Dan people. Whoever would pull this sword from the stone would be king. 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
1: 10 legs.
0: And 11 alphabet letters.
1: You don't know? The Jackson 5.

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On the 29th of August, 1958, the world was granted the most amazing entertainer of all time, Michael Joseph Jackson. On June 25th,

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0: looking for me?
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2: The next song I gotta do is one of my favorites. It's a ballad, and thank you. That's tea for my throat. I won Academy Award and a Golden Globe Award. And to accompany me on this song is our guitar player, Bud Rizzo. Take a bow, Bud. Yeah. And if you want to sing along, don't be afraid to. Here we go.

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1: The very best of Michael Jackson and the Jackson 5. Hun bekendste Motown hits op 3 cd's. Met One Day in Your Life, I'll Be There en Ben. Michael Jackson and the Jackson 5. The very best of.

0: Legacy Group. So Mike.
1: Yeah.
0: Do you want to go way back?
1: Well, it depends on how far back you want to go.
0: Let me see. How about early 1970s?
1: Okay, that's fine.
0: All right, you got it?
1: If you want to sing along, feel free.
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1: Who's bad? Due to bad weather, I am a little hoarse tonight, but gonna try and do my best. 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

0: for the first time ever on Blu-ray. Michael Jackson's Moonwalker. Gonna make it right. Bring home the king of pop and celebrate the moves. And Michael. In a series of short films created in a way only Michael could do. Just leave me alone. Featuring the full-length Smooth Criminal, where Michael must save his friends from the evil Mr. Big. And more. Who's bad? Also including a collectible photo booklet. Enjoy one of the most celebrated artists of all time. 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

Over the years, Michael Jackson has redefined the music video. Now he'll take it the next step. Macaulay Culkin and Bart Simpson join the king of pop, Michael Jackson, in Black or White, a Fox world premiere video Thursday. Then, next Sunday, relive the most exciting moments in Michael Jackson's incredible career. Dangerous, a Michael Jackson special. Michael Jackson Week begins Thursday after The Simpsons with the premiere of Black or White, followed Sunday by the Michael Jackson special at 7:30, 6:30 Central on Fox.

0: And is inviting a few pals to the set of his new video for dinner. You could be one of them. 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
1: My footsteps broke the silence of the pre-dawn hours. As I drifted down Bleecker Street, past shop windows, barred against the perils of the night. Up ahead, a neon sign emerged from the fog. The letters glowed red hot, in that way I knew so well. Branding a message into my mind, a single word, hotel.

The music. 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The magic of Michael Jackson has been seen and heard by millions. And now in paperback, Moonwalk, the Michael Jackson story told by Michael himself.

The next song we're gonna do is one of my favorites. It's a ballad, and thank you. That's tea for my throat. Won Academy Award and the Golden Globe Award. And to accompany me on this song is our guitar player, Bud Rizzo. Take a bow, Bud. Yeah. And if you want to sing along, don't be afraid to. Here we go.

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And most importantly, I love you, Brunei. 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

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Thank you. 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

0: Invincible. You talk to me. 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Call now.
1: Say, Mike.
2: Yeah.
1: Do you want to go way back?
2: Well, it depends on how far back you want to go.
1: Let me see. How about early 1970s?
2: Okay, that's fine.
1: All right, you got it?
2: And if you want to sing along, feel free.
1: Here we go.
2: Feel free.

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1: 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I see you move. 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Love never felt so good. Michael Jackson, Escape. 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
1: Who's bad? Say, Mike.
2: Yeah.
1: Do you want to go way back?
2: Well, it depends on how far back you want to go.
1: Let me see. How about early 1970s?
2: Okay, that's fine.
1: All right, you got it?
2: And if you want to sing along, feel free.
1: Here we go.
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Blood on the Dance Floor. 13 tracks. 76 minutes of music. 8 historical remixes. And 5 brand new songs. 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
1: Oh, that's a new cereal Mom got you. 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
0: I'm not going to try it. 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
1: 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Hey, let's get Mikey.
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1: Here, Mikey. I guess Mikey didn't like it.
2: Gracious. Oh, that girl fine, man. Look at the... Oh, she just too fine. She knows she fine, too.
3: She is banging.
2: Oh, she's off the hook.
3: She looks good. You're right.
2: I bet you can't nobody get that girl.
3: Chris, I can get her.
2: You can't get that girl. Mike, I guarantee you can't get that girl.
3: Watch me get that girl.
2: I bet you never, Neverland, you can't.
3: I can get her.
2: All right, come on in. 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

0: 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Call now.
1: There is only one Michael Jackson. There is only one King of Pop.

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As I drifted down Bleecker Street, past shop windows, barred against the perils of the night. Up ahead, a neon sign emerged from the fog. The letters glowed red hot, in that way I knew so well. Branding a message into my mind, a single word, hotel.

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The letters glowed red hot, in that way I knew so well. Branding a message into my mind, a single word, hotel.

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1: The man is here.
2: We're all here because of him. May that continue with him leading the way.
3: This is the moment. This is it.
4: It's an adventure. It's a great adventure. You want to take them places that you've never been before. You want to show them town like you've never seen before.

0: 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I love you. I really do.
1: We're family. Just know that. Who's there? Who's there? Mama Samba, mama singing. Don't stop till you get it on.
2: You've been hit by. You've been struck by a smooth criminal.
3: Hold for applause. Fade out.
4: Michael has a depth to him that people don't really know.
5: This is a dream come true. When MJ comes in the room, his presence is just amazing.
6: That's why I write these kind of songs. It gives some sense of awareness and awakening and hope to people.
7: The why at the center of everything that we're doing is so much about this.
6: I feel so blessed that I can give the world that.

Nation to nation, all the world must come together. Face the problems that we see, then maybe somehow we can work it out. I asked my neighbor for a favor. She said later, when it's come of all the people, have we lost love of what it's about? I have to find my peace, cause no one seems to let me be. False prophets try of doing other possibilities. I told my brother there'll be problem times and tears for this. We must live each day like this, the day. Go with it, go with it, jam! It ain't too much, the jam! 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It ain't too much, the jam! It ain't too much, it ain't too much for me, the world keeps changing, rearranging minds and thoughts, predictions fly of doom. The baby boom is coming, they will work it. I told my brothers, don't you ask me for no favors. I'm conditioned by the system. Don't you talk to me, don't scream and shout. She prayed to God to Buddha, then she sings a Talmud song. Confusions contradict the self. Do we know right from wrong? I just want you to recognize me in the temple. You can't hurt me. I found peace within myself. Go with it. Go with it, jam! It ain't too much, jam! It ain't too much, it

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Jelly, they told you.

Michael Jackson's Thriller 25. All the hits and a bonus DVD of the groundbreaking videos. 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The biggest album of all time just got bigger. Thriller 25, out now.

music. From his heart came the beat. The magic of Michael Jackson has been seen and heard by millions. And now in paperback, Moonwalk, the Michael Jackson story told by Michael himself.

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1: The way she came into the place, I knew right then and there. 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
1: No,
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3: Michael Jackson!
0: Home of the weird.
4: I wonder if they caught him. Which way did they go? Look, Biff. There he is.
5: Hey, buddy. How about an autograph?
6: Would you autograph my tummy? What's the matter? You got no pen?
5: Let's get him. Come on, buddy. Just let me autograph.
6: Come on. 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
1: Ah! You hairball! I'll never finish this movie! Who let him in? Isn't anybody in charge? Don't you know anything about show business?
2: I'm sorry.

0: is doing this to me, isn't he? I asked for a bad guy, and he gives me Michael Jackson? I can't take it anymore.
1: Hey,
0: I quit.
1: You're going to ruin my career. I'll show you bad.
0: What's going on here?
2: Sorry. I gotta go.
1: Let's get the varmint.
3: Forever to get a shot at this guy. He's tough to shoot.
1: Whoa! Hey, Songbird!
4: Hey, that's you.
1: I've had about enough of seeing you on my set. Okay.
5: I think he's in there.
6: Wait a minute. Let me get around here. I can't believe it.
7: I got my microphone. Yeah, we're gonna be able to get him.
6: I hear him.
1: Oh, quiet in there.
6: Get your
8: ready. The door's opening. Shut your focus.
6: We want Mike.
8: The stupid rabbit.
1: Get out of the way, rabbit.
7: Get out of there.
6: Yeah, he must be hiding.
7: Come on out.

0: Me and my friend Spike, we were just... My friend, he was just... Spike, he was just here in a minute.
1: I need your autograph right here.

The very best of Michael Jackson en de Jackson 5. Hun bekendste Motown hits op 3 cd's. Met One Day in Your Life, I'll Be There en Ben. Michael Jackson en de Jackson 5. The very best of.

0: I would like to say, in front of everyone here, what an honor it is, Mr. Berry, to be standing next to one of the founding fathers of rock and roll. Right here.
1: Thank you.
2: All right.
1: Thank you. Thank you very much. Thank you. Now, to Hubie Blake, he would consider me as a teeny bopper. And the winner is, you got the info?
0: There it is.
1: Sorry about that. Off the Wall, Michael Jackson. Woo!
3: This is wonderful. Thank you again to everybody. I'm really happy. Thank you, Quincy, and thank you for all the promotion people, including Freddie Mann, and the wonderful fans and disc jockeys. Thank you so much.
1: All right.

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3: 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I'm nervous.
1: Yes, you are. Remember the time, Michael Jackson!
4: Oh, boy.
5: Thank you very much. I love you up there. I'd like to thank everyone at Sony Music, especially Mr. Morita, Mickey Schulhoff, Tommy Mottola, Dave Glue, Bruce Houdin, Quincy Jones, Sandy Gallen, and Jim Morey, and of course, all my fans, I love you.

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2: 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Aretha Franklin! 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
3: 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Thank you.

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3: Okay, and the winner is... I'm nervous.
1: Yes, you are. Remember the time, Michael Jackson!
4: Oh, boy.
5: Thank you very much. I love you up there. I'd like to thank everyone at Sony Music, especially Mr. Morita, Mickey Schulhoff, Tommy Mottola, Dave Glue, Bruce Woodian, Quincy Jones, Sandy Gallen, and Jim Morey, and of course, all my fans, I love you.

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1: The nominees for favorite soul male are
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1: Rick James,
3: Prince,
1: and Lionel Richie.
4: And the winner is
1: Michael Jackson.
5: Again, I'm deeply moved, and I really appreciate it. And the girls in the balcony, I love you. You're wonderful. An important chemistry and writing song is Inspiration, and I'm holding one of my inspirations is Emmanuel Lewis.
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0: And the winner is... Don't stop till you get enough, Michael Jackson!
1: I really appreciate this. This is really beautiful. Thank you, CBS. Thank you, Quincy Jones. Thank you, my mother and father, and all the beautiful fans who bought, you know, the record. And, God, I really appreciate it. I love it. Thank you very much.

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0: for the first time ever on Blu-ray. Michael Jackson's Moonwalker. Gonna make it right. 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And Michael. In a series of short films created in a way only Michael could do. Featuring the full-length Smooth Criminal, where Michael must save his friends from the evil Mr. Big, and more. Also including a collectible photo booklet. 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
1: Due to bad weather, I am a little hoarse tonight, but I'm gonna try and do my best. 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
3: Let me see. 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
3: You got it?
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1: 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Escape. 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I see you move. 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Love never felt so good. Michael Jackson, Escape. Available everywhere now.

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2: The next song I'm gonna do, it's one of my favorites. It's a ballad, and thank you. That's tea for my throat. I won Academy Award and the Golden Globe Award. And to accompany me on this song is our guitar player, Bud Rizzo. Take a bow, Bud. Yeah. And if you want to sing along, don't be afraid to. 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
1: The next song I gotta do is one of my favorites. It's a ballad, and thank you. That's tea for my throat. I won an Academy Award and a Golden Globe Award. And to accompany me on this song is our guitar player, Bud Rizzo. Take a bow, Bud. And if you want to sing along, don't be afraid to. Here we go.

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0: Over the years, Michael Jackson has redefined the music video. Now he'll take it the next step. Macaulay Culkin and Bart Simpson join the king of pop, Michael Jackson, in Black or White, a Fox world premiere video Thursday. Then, next Sunday, relive the most exciting moments in Michael Jackson's incredible career. Dangerous, a Michael Jackson special. Michael Jackson Week begins Thursday after The Simpsons with the premiere of Black or White, followed Sunday by the Michael Jackson special at 7:30, 6:30 Central on Fox.
1: I would like to thank His Majesty, Her Majesty, Her Royal Highness, the Royal Family, and the people of Brunei for allowing me the privilege of performing for you, and a special thank you to Prince Hakim for arranging this celebration. And most importantly, I love you, Brunei. This one's for you.

I love you all. Assalamualaikum. Peace, Brunei, and a good night. Thank you. Good night.

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You could be one of them. 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
1: From his soul came the music. 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

Sims.

think about the generations and the, so we want to make it a better place for our children and our children's children so that they know it's a better world for them and think if they can make it a better place.

Yeah.

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Come on.

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in our darkest hour, in my deepest despair, will you still care? Will you be there? In my trials, in my tribulations, through our doubts and frustrations, in my violence, in my turbulence, in my fear, in my anguish, in my confessions, in my pain, in my joy, in my sorrow, in the promise of another tomorrow, I'll never let you part, for you're always my heart.

walk out on each other. I just think we really need to think about it before we just leave. No, it's not worth it to walk away. It's not worth it. Think about it.